If you ask a stupid question, then you get a stupid answer. And if you ask if I'm okay, I'm unhappy ever after.

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0: 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When we lock the city in London, then them can't run through. Try run through, you get blocked up in a one bundle.
1: When I live in the jungle,
0: moving like a lion in

0: feel like a lion in the jungle. Feet on the ground, so we have to stay humble. When we lock the city under them, them can't run through, try run through. Did you pop up in a one bando?
1: 30 хвилин денсу на Blitz FM.